The music is different here. 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

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Are you with me? Are you with me?

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Please don't reach out to me, they watching too much of stepping and guiding me versus.

Did I tell you not to fuck with me? Look at you now. Can't talk with a gun in your mouth. Huh?

0: Are you having fun, Alex?
1: He's a tough kid.
0: You're a tough kid, you know that?